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Let us know you're listening, and we may even give you a howdy, how are you? 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

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Luke Bryan. 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Today's Best Country, KJ Country 96.5.

lightning. I know you're feeling like you just can't win, but you're trying.

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Trisha Yearwood, X's and O's. It's 10:24, and we got a high of 67 today. Here's Traveling Soldier by Cody Johnson.

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Let's keep it rolling. Here's Time's Ticking, Justin Moore. 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

Country 96.5, Chelsea Valentine. There are more and more and more details and dirt that are pouring out surrounding Jelly Roll and his upcoming divorce, if it hasn't been finalized yet. I have a feeling with all of their assets, it's going to get messy, but I have those details. It's grueling. Coming up, three songs.

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Chelsea Valentine, he's having second thoughts. He is regretting his divorce so bad. I'm not talking about Jelly Roll. I'm talking about somebody else who

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I'm Chelsea Valentine. All right, we've been talking a lot about divorce. Let's start talking about some marriages. There's a woman who got married 3 times in 5 months. Why'd she do it? I thought, wow, sorry, coming up, three songs.

KJ Country Sports weekday mornings with Craig Olson on the KJ Country Morning Show from today's best country, KJ Country 96.5.